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0: 僕は王子動物園のお子様ランチ大好きなんだ。プリンとエビフライとオムレツでしょ、あとチキンライスがついているんだ
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Don't worry. 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